Peter and the Wolf. Each character in this tale is represented by one of the instruments in the orchestra. The bird by the flute. The duck by the oboe.

Cat by the Clarinet. The Grandfather by the Bassoon.

0: Hello, everyone. This is your Action News reporter with all the news that is news across the nation on the scene at the supermarket. There seems to have been some disturbance here. Pardon me, sir. Did you see what happened?
1: Yeah, I did. I was standing over by the tomatoes, and here he come, running through the pole beans, through the fruits and vegetables, naked as a jaybird. And I hollered over to Ethel. I said, "Don't look, Ethel!" And it's too late. She'd already been incensed.
2: He comes.

0: gentlemen, we're here at the gas station. 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
1: Yeah, see. I was just in here getting my tires checked, and he disappeared out of the track. Come streaking around the grease right there. Didn't have nothing on but a smile. I looked in there and Ethel was getting her cold drink. I hollered, "Don't look, Ethel!" And it's too late. She'd already been mooned. Flashed right there in front of the shop. So.
2: He ain't
1: look at it, look at it.
2: He ain't

0: your Action News reporter in the booth at the gym covering the disturbance at the basketball playoff. Pardon me, sir. Did you see what happened?
1: Yeah, see. Hey, Tom, I was just going down there to get Ethel a snow cone. Here he come, right out of the cheap seats. Dribbling. Right down the middle of the court. Didn't have on nothing but his PS. Made a hook shot and got out through the concession stand. I hollered up at Ethel. I said, "Don't look, Ethel!" It was too late. She'd already got a free shot. Grandstand. Right there in front of the home team.
2: What do you think calling the streets?
1: Here it comes again. Who's that with it? Ethel! Is that you, Ethel?

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2: Do

Everybody stutters one way or the other, so check out my message to you. As a matter of fact, I don't let nothing hold you back. If the scat man can do it, so can you. Everybody's saying that the scat man stutters, but does and never stutter when he sings. But what you don't know, I'm gonna tell you right now that the stutter and the scat is the same thing. Yo, I'm the scat man. Where's the scat man? I'm the scat man. Why should we be pleasing any politician? Reasons would try to cheat the reasons if they could. 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Everybody stutters one way or the other, so check out my message to you. As a matter of fact, don't let nothing hold you back. 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

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The scat man can do it, so can you. 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I'm the scat man.

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1: 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My name's Colin Horniman.

0: Moments. In today's Magic Moments, we'll have music from the 1920s to the 1970s. We'll also have a top 10 from 1972 and a care home request for a resident of Clough House in Leyland.
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Started the show this afternoon with the Chiffons and Sweet Talking Guy. And next it's Herman's Hermits. I'm into something good.

Ari Belafonte and the wonderful Banana Boat song. I remember that from being a child. I loved it. And here's Alec Templeton. We're back to the 30s now. This is Hazy and Blue.

Harry James and his orchestra with Sleepy Lagoon, which was the theme tune to Desert Island Discs. It's time to take a quick look at what's going on in the local area. And right now at St Mary's Community Centre in Broadfield Drive, there's a Macmillan Coffee Morning, which is turning into a coffee afternoon. It's from 12 till 3 and it's raising money for cancer care. Come and do your bit to raise money for this amazing charity and attend this coffee morning and, well, help us to support people living with cancer while enjoying a fresh brew and a slice or two of cake. That sounds nice to me. On Saturday, the 26th of September, there's a toy and clothing sale at the Higher Walton Community Centre, PR5 4HU. That's hotel uniform. It's from 10 a.m. to 2 p.m. and it's fundraising for a volunteering trip to Africa. Many items at £1 or less. There are two Penwitham Girls High School students who will be embarking on a volunteering trip to Zanzibar in February 2027. It's a long-term sustainable development plan with the partner school in Zanzibar through various roles, including helping with the building and renovation of the schools and teaching or coaching the students, which sounds very worthwhile indeed. So bob along and get yourself some toys and clothes. Here's Dean Martin. I can't give you anything but love.

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I am but a fool. Darling, I love you. Though you treat me cruel, you hurt me, and you make me cry. But if you leave me, I will surely die.

Guy Mitchell and Cloud Lucky 7. It's time for our 70s half hour now. And here's Donna Summer. This is Hot Stuff.

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ABBA and Dancing Queen. Well, before that, it was Rod Stewart who didn't want to talk about it, but went on for nearly 5 minutes. Here's the Motors. This is Airport.

from 1978, The Motors and Airport. And here's Alice Cooper, back to 1973 now. This is Elected.

the unmistakable voice of Cilla Black, and something tells me something's going to happen tonight. Well, I think it's pretty much a knocking bet, actually. Even if you're only watching the telly, something's happening. Here's Kool & the Gang. For them, it's Ladies' Night.

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1: It's 3 minutes past two in the afternoon. My name's Colin Horniman, and this is Magic Moments.

0: In the second hour of Magic Moments, we'll have more music from the 20s to the 70s, plus a top 10 from 1972, and a care home request for a resident of Clough House in Leyland.
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PJ Proby starts the afternoon's frolics, well, the second hour of the show anyway, with Hold Me. And here's, I'll try that again, shall I? Here's Eartha Kitt. She's just an old-fashioned girl.

Eartha Kitt and Just an Old Fashioned Girl. It's time now for our care home request, and today's care home request is for a resident of Clough House in Leyland. Her name's Marion, and she'll be 93 tomorrow. Well done, Marion, you've got there. You love the Beatles, so we're going to play you a couple. First one is Hey.

The Beatles and Hey Jude for Marion, who is 93 tomorrow. I've got another Beatles song for you here, Marion. This is an absolute beauty. Blackbird.

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1: 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It's time for our top 10 now, and the first one in our top 10 this week is Roxy Music, Virginia Plain. 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

Up one place to number 9 this week, The Drifters with Come On Over to My Place. And a non-mover at number 8 is Michael Jackson, Ain't No Sunshine.

And down one place to number 7 this week, Farron Young, It's 4 in the Morning. And Sweet are at number 6, while Donny Osmond is up 4 places to number 5 with Too Young.

Donny Osmond at number 5 with Too Young. And next, it's our highest climber on today's top 10 from 1972. Up 16 places to number 4, Lieutenant Pigeon, Mouldy Old Dough.

0: Down two places to number three this week, Slade with Mama, We're All Crazy Now. And a non-mover at number two is T-Rex, Children of the Revolution.
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T-Rex at number two with Children of the Revolution, which means that we have a new number one up two places. David Cassidy, How Can I Be Sure? But unfortunately, I can't be sure of the track I've got to play for you. There seems to be an error, and I'm sorry about that. So we'll have to carry on with The Temptations instead. This is I Can't Get Next to You.

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I was raised in the canebrake by an old mama lion. Can't know a high-toned woman make me walk the line. You load 16

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1: Tennessee Ernie Ford and the wonderful 16 Tons. And here's the Upsetters. This is the return of Django.

The tale of unsophisticated Sue, I can't say that properly, by Jimmy Lunsford from 1934. And here's the Ames Brothers. They've got rocking shoes.

Well, unfortunately, it's time for me to go, so I'd better let you know what's happening for the rest of the day. At 3 o'clock till 6, it's the Drive Time playlist, and there'll be non-stop music. At 6 o'clock, it's Sylvia Williams with the Music Corner. And then at 7, it's Annette Flood with the wonderful soul selections. I will be sat down in front of the radio, cup of tea in hand, waiting for some fantastic music. Then at 9, it's Stuart Dolin with Big Band Swing and Boogie. And if you like your Big Band Swing and Boogie, that's the show to listen to. I'll be back on Friday night with Jazz Funk Friday. In the meantime, tomorrow's Magic Moments will be presented by Maria Cavanna. Let's finish with Billie Holiday. This is That Old Devil Called Love.

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6: Hello and welcome to the Music Corner. Sylvia Williams on Radio Leyland. And today the Music Corner is playing 50s classics. And I've got a really interesting mixture of music for you today. Very diverse. So I'm really looking forward to sharing it with you. And we're going to start with a song that was number one for Cliff Richard and the Shadows in 1959.

Well, that was the second number one hit for Cliff Richard and the Shadows. Although I say that, it was the first hit with Cliff Richard and the Shadows. Their first number one hit with Living Doll was actually Cliff Richard and the Drifters, but they had to change their name to the Shadows because people were getting confused with the American group, the Drifters. So let's move on now. And it's a very, very mixed programme today. We've got some rock and roll, we've got some pop, we've got some jazz, we've got some crooners. But there were a lot of musicals in the 1950s, and we've also got some Rodgers and Hammerstein, George Gershwin, Cole Porter, and we've got some 50s film tunes, and we've even got one or two 50s TV themes. So, very, very busy. Let's get cracking. This next song was actually written in 1946. It's a French song. It was originally called La Mer, meaning the sea, my limited knowledge of French. But in 1959, Bobby Darin composed some English lyrics. He made it into a love song, and this is his version, Beyond the Sea.

I'm going to dedicate the next two songs to my radio colleague, Radio Leyland presenter Graham Lockwood. And this first one is actually The Crickets, which was a group that Buddy Holly formed in 1957, and this was their very first single. Now, I actually first remember this song from a film that I watched in 1973. The film and the song called That'll Be the Day, and the film, of course, starred David Essex and Ringo Starr. But this is American rock and roll band The Crickets.

two songs there. We started off with The Crickets and That'll Be the Day. And then, of course, the man himself, Buddy Holly, and his classic song, I Guess It Doesn't Matter Anymore. Let's follow now with a song that was written in 1954 by a pianist called Errol Garner, and then the lyrics were added later. It's the recording in 1959 that we probably remember the most. Johnny Mathis, Misty.

Well, on the music corner today, we're playing 50s classics. And seeing that we've slowed the pace down a little, I think we'll follow with this song from Connie Francis. It's a song that was first published in 1923, but it was Connie Francis who made it very popular in 1957. It has been extensively covered, but let's listen to her version.

A little bit of R&B now on the Music Corner. This song was recorded in 1956 by Dinah Washington with Quincy Jones and his orchestra. And I just love the quirkiness of this song.

Let's have some lively music now on the Music Corner. This next song was written by Sam Cooke and he released it in 1959. But in the UK, it was covered by an English pop singer called Craig Douglas. And for him, it became a number one hit.

a fool. Darling, I love you. Though you treat me cruel, you hurt me and you make me cry. But if you leave me, I will surely die.

two songs there, Craig Douglas and Only 16. And following that, we had American pop singer and pianist Neil Sedaka and his classic song, Oh Carol. Today, the Music Corner is playing 50s classics. And up to now, we've had some rock and roll, we've had some pop, jazz, we've had some crooners. Let's have a Motown track. Aha, you say, Motown was really in the 60s. But this next song, published in 1959, was credited as the first Tamla Motown single, written by Berry Gordy and Janie Bradford, and sung by Barrett Strong.

Well, this is where it gets really interesting. As I mentioned at the beginning of the programme, the 1950s were very popular for musical films. We're going to 1955 and the release of a Rodgers and Hammerstein film called Oklahoma. This was based on the 1943 musical. The film starred Gordon McRae, Shirley Jones and Rod Steiger. And we're going to have the opening number. We're going to have the original recording by Gordon McRae.

I absolutely love that song. There is something so joyful about it. And we're going to follow that with a George Gershwin composition. It was written for the 1935 opera Porgy and Bess, but we're going to go to a recording in 1958 by Louis Armstrong and Ella Fitzgerald.

looking at films again, we're going to the 1956 film High Society, which starred Bing Crosby, Grace Kelly and Frank Sinatra. Now, this song that we're going to play in the film was sung by Bing Crosby, but we're going to have a recording made in 1956 by Kenny Ball and his Jazz Men. The song is called I Love You, Samantha.

On the programme today, the Music Corner is playing 50s classics. Time for a bit of rock and roll. Let's start with the King himself.

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1: 1, 2, 3 o'clock, 4 o'clock, rock. 5, 6, 7 o'clock, 8 o'clock, rock. 9, 10, 11 o'clock, 12 o'clock, rock. We're going to rock.

two absolute 50s classics there, starting off with Elvis Presley and following with Bill Haley and his Comets. Both songs actually from films. The first one from the film Jailhouse Rock, and that single got to number one in the UK for 3 weeks in 1958 for Elvis Presley. And then the second one in 1954 was then followed by a musical that was named after the song. The musical was in 1956 and it starred Bill Haley and his Comets. So let's follow now with a song that was written in 1958. It was originally recorded by Frankie Lane and it was then used as the opening theme for an American Western TV series called Rawhide. Now, I do very vaguely remember this programme. The programme starred actors Eric Fleming and Clint Eastwood, and the reason I remember it is I remember watching some of the episodes on our black and white television, and I remember having a crush on Clint Eastwood. The TV series ran from about 1959 through to the mid-60s.

Rawhide! Sylvie Williams with the Music Corner on Radio Leyland. And today the Music Corner has been playing 50s classics. And we've just been playing everything. Had a brilliant time researching the programme. I do hope you've enjoyed the music that we've played. We're going to finish with a song that was written in 1930, but we're going to have the 1957 recording by Dizzy Gillespie, Sonny Rollins and Sonny Stitt on the sunny side of the street. Coming up, we've got Stuart Dolan with Big Band Swing and Boogie. Have a brilliant week, and whatever you're doing, please stay safe and take

Oh, just close your eyes and let the energy flow through you. Good evening. I hope the week's been kind to you. The weekend is this close, so I'm dialing in early. I'm here to pick up the slack. Relax, let your shoulders go, take a deep breath. We're heading into the Zen Zone. The next few hours belong to me and you, and some deep grooves, rare gems, and stone cold classics. Well, I'm going to stop talking and drop the needle onto the vinyl. I'm easing you into the night with a track from 1997. This is Sean Oliver with a beautiful bit of modern soul. This is You and Me. Welcome to Soul Selections.

0: the great vocal of Sidney Joe Qualls there, known as the Windy City Wailer from 1979 off his LP So Sexy. The title, I Don't Do This. It was thought that he would rival Al Green, but he never seemed to get a foothold in the industry, and there could have been other factors, but he only cut 2 albums and 7 singles. 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Now that the outside gigs have returned to the inside stage, the fun is still getting out to a live gig with friends and family. Soul Selections supporting live gigs by keeping the live alive in 2026, supporting live music one gig at a time. Live music, it's a well-known stress buster and a great mood booster. Sharing experiences, enjoying the build-up, locking into the vibe. It doesn't have to be an all-star lineup. Look around your area for any local vocal playing in your community. The high street venues need support and zero pressure on your pocket. No need to get into a 30-minute queue for a drink. Sharing the love of live music with others from the area on the grassroots scene. You cut out the booking fees, so it's your round. Well, I have to mention this gig. It's an absolute gift. It's real local vocal. A guy called Kamani Anderson, hailing from the area, and the Secret Night Gang, the lead vocalist and founder member with Callum Connell and Stuart Whitehead. Not only is the lead vocalist, he's the songwriter for the group as well. They released an album in 2021 and another one in 2023 entitled Belongs on a Place Called Earth, which is soul jazz fusion. And Kamani's only 23 years old and he's graced the stage at the Montreux Jazz Festival already. This group and Kamani as a soloist are definitely worth a look. And this gig is on November the 19th. It's an evening with Kamani performing within a cafe-style restaurant, so you have to book a table to get the free gig. So look it up. November the 19th at Station South, Stockport Road in Manchester. This track is off their debut album in 2021. They signed to Brownswood Recordings, produced by Yvonne Ellis from Swing Out Sister, and this is The Sun.
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That would be a real treat, seeing Kamani Anderson singing at that cafe restaurant, appearing at Station South in Manchester on November the 19th. Prepare yourself for a great evening of jazz, funk, soul and disco sophistication with a healthy portion of good food. And talking about sophistication, this next track from 1975 by Corey Blake is just that. Such a beautiful arrangement. Tom Washington was the guy that made that happen. How can I go on without you?

Oh, if I tell you the writing credits go to Prince Philip Mitchell there, you'll understand why that production is so classy. And this next track by Baloid, Get Into Your Life, 1977, on the 20th Century imprint. He was a band member of SOUL in 1972 and toured with Earth, Wind and Fire 81 and 82, multi-instrumentalist. And I guess that was handy considering the size of the band that Earth, Wind and Fire had. Well, it was an orchestra really, wasn't it?

It's the Philly Club sandwich time. Lovely, luscious layers of Philly soul surround sound instrumentation. Gamble and Hoff had a dream in the early 70s and they built on their industry knowledge, their production and their writing skills to create Philadelphia International Records, bringing in high-caliber individuals to help them create a rival to the Motown sound. The team had a clear vision and boy, did they nail the remit, and we get to enjoy the fruits of their labour. Well, the Philly Club sandwich this week has two links. The obvious one is the fact that they're all linked to Philadelphia International. So I've got three back-to-back tracks. The first track is from 1974 by a lady.

0: Doesn't sound like they're having any bad luck to me. That's a great track. Did you guess what the link is? Well, I'm going to tell you because it's not a competition. They're written by and co-written by McFadden and Whitehead, who are my featured artists tonight. 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Following the distinct energy of Teddy P with Harold Melvin and the Blue Notes is not easy, but here is someone that really does match it. Al Green, from his 1994 album Don't Look Back, this is Keep On Pushing Love.
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That really never fails. Al Wilson, show and tell, perfect in every way, vocally and on production. Jerry Lee Fuller gets the writing credits, and the arrangement goes to Hadel Brown Barnum, and I thank you for that gift. From 1973, originally cut on the Rocky Road Records. Although you wouldn't be wrong in thinking that it's come from Philadelphia, because of the production on it is just so fantastic. And next up is You Choose. This is where I choose two tracks which are the same but different. One is the original recording and the other is a cover. And as I always say, it's not a competition. It is just about you. Which one do you prefer? And the track I've chosen, it's a well-loved track, and it's Hello Stranger. It was originally recorded, released in 1963 by a lady called Barbara Lewis. She was writing and recording by her early teens with a guy called Ollie McLaughlin. He owned the record company Karen. He was a DJ at a local Detroit radio station. And on the original recording, the Dells were on the backing vocals and the harmonies. Hello Stranger has been covered extensively since its release in 63, and the Yvonne Elliman cover 1977 is probably the best known one. The cover that I've chosen is by a group called The Quickest Way Out, featuring Howard Smith on lead vocals. He was in the past a vocalist with Buddy Miles and the California Raisins, and he was one of the Raisins. Released in 1974 on the Karen imprint, and the group members were Howard Smith, William King, Bunny Bailey and Patty Webb. And I've really chose this track because I want you to hear Howard Smith's vocals. At about a minute in, listen to his falsetto. It's like the cream off the top of a pint of Guinness. So which one will you choose? The Barbara Lewis Hello Stranger or The Quickest Way Out?

0: So it was the same song and different treatments. Just goes to show you with the arrangements and the production how different they actually can be. Barbara Lewis is known for her role as a big influencer in the development of the R&B genre. And the ironically titled group, The Quickest Way Out, faded from existence. A perfect example of be careful what you wish for. So which one do you choose? Place your vote on the Radio Leyland Facebook page or email your choice.
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0: just as smooth as velvet. Keith Barrow, you know you want to be loved. Great vocal. And I keep going on about the production, but that was stupendous. And that's what makes a true classic. Oh, I love it when a plan comes together. I always like to give a mention to my fellow Soul Brothers, Colin Horniman and Howard Whiteside. Jazz Funk Friday at 7 o'clock tomorrow. Tune in for all things jazz funk. And as you know, my offerings are a little bit hit and miss, but tonight I've got a nice treat for you. It's by Reuben Wilson, and it's a double A-side because there's more of it on the flip side. And it's called Got to Get Your Own. It features Bernard Purdy on the drums and that legendary saxophonist called Pee Wee Ellis, who was the leader of the James Brown Band. Jazz funk slathered on nice and thick.
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0: And there's more of the same tomorrow night, Jazz Funk Friday at 7 o'clock with Colin and Howard. And for all you repeat treaters, on Saturday, Soul Selections is on at 7 until 9, and the Jazz Funk Show is on from 9 until 11.
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She has a fantastic voice, doesn't she? Sharon Jones and the Dap Kings. Good, clean funk from 2004. That really has a good old-school vibe. And previous to that was George Benson from his early days, 1969, My Woman Is Good To Me. The Northern Soul 30 is not far away, so you can go and get the necessary. But first up, it's the featured artist. Or should I say, artists, plural. And it's McFadden and Whitehead, because right from the get-go, they were together. John Cavadas Whitehead, born the 2nd of July in 1948, and Jean McFadden, born January 28th in 1949. They both came from the same Philadelphia neighbourhood, and as children and into adolescence experiencing social and economic hardship. They went to the same high school and formed a vocal group called the Epsilons. That was in 1965. John Whitehead, Jean McFadden, John's cousin, Romy Lowry, who later became a member of Mays, Alan Beatty and Lloyd Parks, who became a member of the Blue Notes. So the quality was there very early doors. Otis Redding was on tour in the state of Philadelphia in 1966. John was 17, 18 and Jean was 16 or 17. The Epsilons got their first break when they went to an Otis Redding concert. And they got the opportunity to audition for him backstage. So I guess the word on the street at the time was Otis was looking for a group to work with him while he was in town, but also when he was on tour. An open mic audition would have been set up to see what the local talent was like. And as luck would have it, Otis Redding invited the Epsilons to become part of his review as his backing vocalist. And that opportunity was the start that they needed. They signed a small record deal with Stax on the back of this, and Otis became their manager, and they toured with him, and Arthur Connolly was in that lineup as well. That was until 1967, when Otis Redding was tragically killed in a plane crash in December of that year. The Epsilons lost direction, and it shook Stax right to its very core. The Epsilons recorded four sides at Stax, and they sang backing vocals on Arthur Connolly's Sweet Soul Music, released on the Atco imprint in 1967, which remain uncredited even to this day. And eventually, the contract was terminated with Stax, and the Epsilons headed back to Philadelphia. Stax released one of the recordings called The Echo as a single in 1968, but it just blew itself out.

Well, the Epsilons were back in Philadelphia and performing at the Uptown Theatre, which was a major stop for any aspiring and successful R&B artist at the time. And a guy called Georgie Woods, who was a popular local radio DJ, was hosting Philadelphia's version of the Apollo Theatre in New York. And his wife, Gilda Woods, was the backstage hoster. And they ran an artist management company called Woods Management. They became the Epsilon's managers. They did the normal circuit, but no further recordings were made by the Epsilon's, and eventually the contract ran out and it wasn't renewed. Romy Lowery had left the group by then to become a member of Maze, and this was where the association with Gamble, Huff and Bell began. They worked with the team. They thought it was a good idea that they changed their name so there were no associations with the Epsilon's, you know, a fresh start and all that jazz. So they settled on the group name Talk of the Town and recruited James Knight. Gamble and Huff could see that McFadden and Whitehead were potential writers, and they kept them on the North Bay label and groomed their talents, but they were still performing as Talk of the Town, and they recorded two 45s on the North Bay label, A Little Bit of Love in 1971, and in the same year Don't Be So Mean. And the writing credits go to Huff, McFadden and Whitehead. Nothing transpired from those releases, but it shows that they were writing and getting label credits at this point. 1971, Gamble and Huff set up the PIR imprint, and the firm needed support, so they went to several distributors to cut a deal, because as a new label they didn't have the collateral, so collaborated with Columbia to bankroll their Tamla Motown-inspired Philadelphia International Records. So, meantime, back at the ranch, McFadden and Whitehead were still performing as Talk of the Town, and the two of them beginning to write songs together, discovering their abilities for writing and producing. McFadden and Whitehead had watched and learned from their bosses, and it was time for them to begin on their own. So they sat down and they wrote a tune in John's kitchen and presented it to Leon Huff. It was the Backstabbers, their very first song. Leon Huff added a piano melody. It was recorded by the OJs and became a hit on both sides of the Atlantic, earning the new label PIR its first gold record in 1972, just a year after opening. Then came I'll Always Love My Mama from the Intruders, and Talk of the Town as a group were still having a pop at hitting the big time. And in 1973, they recorded on the Gamble imprint with the MFSB band playing on the cut, Super Groover, All Night Mover, which brought the group some recognition, but not enough to progress.

Well, McFadden and Whitehead had to keep at it. They were writing for Harold Melvin and the Blue Notes. They wrote Bad Luck 1974, Where Are All My Friends? They went back into the studio in 1974 as Talk of the Town and cut another track called Bumpin' Boogie. They were writing for Caroline Crawford, Just Got to Be More Careful, which is what I played in the Philly Club Sandwich. In 1975, If We've Got the Will was another track that they cut from Talk of the Town, and the B-side, I Apologise, was their last release. They were fully committed writers on the PIR label by then, leaving the recording studio to concentrate on other duties, and Talk of the Town disbanded. Gene and John were responsible for certain areas of the label's sound, and both were instrumental in the development of the distinct sound of Philadelphia. John Whitehead is noted as saying on the composition Wake Up Everybody, "The lyrics flowed out of my mouth as if God was telegraphing what he wanted me to say. It wasn't a dance tune, it was a tune that people had to listen to." And by 1978, they were really in their flow at that time. McFadden and Whitehead had amassed 22 gold records, 2 platinum albums, and 2 Grammy nominations, but they were itching to record again. They felt that they had been helping other people to achieve their successes. They had it within themselves to become recording artists in their own right. Gamble and Huff were reticent because they were happy McFadden and Whitehead were writing and producing for them, but they did relinquish and agreed to let them record one more song. John Whitehead is quoted as saying, "Because they didn't have a song at this point, the first thing that came into our minds as a recording title was Ain't No Stopping Us Now. So when the session started, we didn't have anything except for that, the title. And when they put the mic on, I started making up the words that instant, and it just came out in one take like a godsend. It was electric. Ain't No Stopping Us Now, number one in the R&B chart, 1979. It sold 8 million records worldwide and was nominated for a Grammy. And sadly, McFadden and Whitehead couldn't follow this up with anything as significant as that track. They recorded I Heard It and I Love Song and I've Been Pushed Aside, which were only minor hits. And if you imagine what the output was in the industry as a whole, you can understand why those records really never achieved any success, because they were overshadowed by far superior recordings from other artists. They both signed to Capitol in 1982 and produced the LP entitled Moving On. Things didn't turn out too well for John Whitehead because he subsequently had to serve a prison sentence for tax evasion. But he did issue a solo album called I Need Money Bad, ironically, in 1988.

a tongue-in-cheek reference to the IRS. And sadly, John Whitehead was shot dead while working on a car in a Philadelphia street, and it was a case of mistaken identity, and he was only 55. And likewise, Gene McFadden passed over when he was relatively young. He was 57. McFadden and Whitehead left their imprint on the Philadelphia International Records label. I'm going to play out with the track they gave to the soul world. We never get tired of dancing to this track. Young and old, ain't no stopping us now. And that's my featured artist, McFadden and Whitehead.

0: Philly Soul at its very best. You can't deny the production values on tracks like that. It keeps them on the DJ deck. Everyone loves an uplifting tune. And that is what McFadden and Whitehead produced. So here we are with the Northern Soul 30. I hope you've got the necessary. This is your warm-up track and I'm taking no prisoners on this opener. I'm going straight into Top Gear because I know that's just how you Northern diehards like it. So put the cat through the flap, roll up the rug, get the talc down. Let's go.
1: 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People on the go in this mighty nation, you wouldn't think it'd be time for it.

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Northern Soul is a way of life with its own code of practice. Keep the faith. It's a great dancer. I'm giving an early shout out to a local soul gig in Grimsey this weekend. Grimsey Village Hall Soul Club. Hosting a gig on Saturday the 26th this weekend. Just head to the Village Hall. It's all happening in there. It's Preston Road, Grimsey, Preston, PR25JE. It's a 6:30 start. The lineup's impressive. Sid Jones, Mick Smith, and the guest DJs. I'm even more impressed. I would absolutely love what they'd have in their box. Jed Parker, Kev Nolan, and Andrew Kevin Miller. That's a belting lineup. And just to say, Andrew Kevin Miller, I'll play your request on next week's show. Head along to Grimsey Village Hall. Have a great evening. Sadly, I'm on another dance floor that night. I will get the talk down at one of your gigs at some point. So let's crack on. This is your Northern 30. I hope you enjoy the tunes tonight. I'm kicking off with Damon Fox, Packing Up.

Oh, these tunes take us all back to our youth. Really happy days, great memories that are still as vivid. Well, stay tuned to Soul Selections on Radio Leyland. There are more tunes to play out. And it's supper time for me. All this dancing makes you hungry. There's a pizza out there with my name on it. So until next week, from me, Annette Flood, stay safe and good night and God bless.

Coca-Cola. Yeah, I'm ready to look. I'm trying to call this.

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1: Hello, and welcome to Big Band Swing and Boogie. I'm Stuart Dolin. Join me for the next hour as I spin around the world for all the best in Big Band Swing and Boogie. I'm starting off the day with Ted Heath and the Elks Parade.

Ted Heath, the nation's favourite big band leader of the 50s and 60s, with more than one chart hit to his credit. That was Elk's Parade, a Bobby Sherwood number. And no, we're not talking about those huge animals with even bigger antlers. And my doggy likes to chase. Well, he would do. He's an elk hound. But we've never seen any in Britain. Now, it refers to the Benevolent and Protective Order of Elks, a sort of social and fraternal club founded in 1868 in America. They do much to support American traditions, fundraisers, parades, and so on, hence Elk's Parade. And Inglorious Face for Stereo Sound. I mentioned Face 4 before, Decca's show off the stereo label. Ted was a big fan of Face 4 and recorded a number of albums for the label. And if you want to get the best effect, well, listen on headphones or put it through a decent hi-fi system. I might be playing a couple more Face 4 tunes later in the programme.

Yeah. Big round of applause there. Winifred Atwell, Ace Pianist, one of my father's favourite acts. He was a pianist as well. That was Swanee River Boogie, putting a bit of boogie into big band swing and boogie. Well, Winifred Atwell was a Trinidadian pianist who enjoyed great popularity in Britain and Australia from the 1950s with a series of boogie, woogie and ragtime hits, selling over 20 million records. And she was the first black person to have a number one hit in the UK singles chart, and is still, even in the 21st century, the only female instrumentalist to do so. Well, now, another helping of Face Force Stereo. Have you got your headphones handy? This is Johnny Keating's Combo, Combo with a K, and Delilah.

Johnny Keating in a particularly percussive arrangement of a track called Delilah's Theme. That was originally by American composer Victor Young for the soundtrack of the 1951 movie Samson and Delilah, but arranged by Keating to take full advantage of the faithful recording process, well, as you do. And as for Keating himself, he started as an arranger for Ted Heath, working with all the greats. He wrote numerous film scores. His greatest claim to fame is probably as composer of the theme tune to Z Cars. And that was from the album Percussive Moves. Face Forward seemed to do a lot of percussive type albums. It was one of the first batch of Face Forward recordings to be released in 1962. So, from the Far East, the exotic sounds, over to America and the 1940s, Glenn Miller and something called a Moonlight Cocktail.

Yeah, moonlight cocktails are the thing. I'd agree with that. That was Glenn Miller with Roy Eboli and the Modernaires. And the song was actually recorded by Glenn Miller on the 8th of December 1941, the day before the attack on Pearl Harbor. It was the best-selling record in the United States for 10 weeks into 1942. But the music originated 3 decades earlier as a 1912 ragtime composition by Charles Luckyeth Roberts called Ripples of the Nile, described as a syncopated tune that baffled arrangers of the day. Nobody could play it properly, so he found it necessary to score it as a slow number and publish it as Moonlight Cocktail. And now our Jeff, that's Jeff Goldblum, the actor who can't keep his fingers off the keyboard, with the Mildred Snitzer Orchestra, this time in a Herbie Hancock number, Cantaloupe Island. And, well, he's last been seen on piano very recently at the BAFTA Awards with As Time Goes By. He was playing that over the sort of remembrance of people who had died over the past year. But this track, Cantaloupe Island, comes from Hancock's 1964 album, Hyperion Isles. It's been recorded a number of times, even sampled by jazz rap band US3, or US3. I can never work out which one that is. That went into their track, Cantaloupe Flip Fantasia, and even Hancock re-recorded it as a jazz funk number in 1976.

Wicked, that musical that has had everybody talking with the recent movie release. But in Big Band, well, why not? That was the work of CJ Wren, arranger, producer, mix engineer, sax player and trumpet player, oh, eat your heart out, Ariana Grande. And when he's not putting together and releasing this or that track, he's teaching courses at West Virginia University, specialising in production, arranging and composition. And that medley, well, it covered the numbers Popular, Defying Gravity and One Short Day.

as showcased on his classic signature tune, Rockin' Pneumonia and the Boogie Woogie Flu. The title is a reference to Walking Pneumonia and the Asian Flu, which was hitting the United States in 1957 and 58. And the lyrics recount the predicament of the singer who would like to approach a woman he sees in a club or joint, but because of his musical ailments, he is unsuccessful. Poor guy. But someone who was never unsuccessful, Julie Andrews, the unmistakable voice, Baubles, Bangles and Beads.

Julie Andrews, a track recorded at a time when she was riding high from her starring role in the Broadway production of My Fair Lady, before she was turned down for the movie version, only to come right back with The Sound of Music in 1965 and Mary Poppins a year earlier, 1964. And that was taken from the album Broadway's Fair Julie from 1962. Of course, Baubles, Bangles and Bees comes from Kismet, the musical, with music nicked directly from the work of Borodin, in this case, the second string quartet. But now, are you ready for a bit more Phase 4? And this time, it's Werner Müller, I've Got the Sun in the Morning.

Werner Mueller, the man who established the style of swing with a lot of strings with the dance orchestra of RIAS. That was radio in the American sector in Berlin in 1949. He moved to Cologne in 1967 and took over the WDR big band, that's Westdeutscher Rundfunk, and played them a few times on this show as well. He appeared on radio and TV. And that's one of his arrangements for Decca from the Phase 4 album Percussion in the Sky. And we have a lot of Phase 4 percussion albums. These were tracks drawn from anything that had a sort of sky reference. In this case, the sun. I've Got the Sun in the Morning is a song from the 1946 musical Annie Get Your Gun, written by Irving Berlin. But now for something rather different, a bit of a conjunction of classical and swing. Simon Rattle, conducting the London Sinfonietta on an album called the Simon Rattle Jazz Album. Now, jazz influenced classical music from its inception at the beginning of the 20th century, and Dardanella, which is a track I'm going to play, is typical of the music that would hit the world of classical composers. It was first recorded in 1919 by Ben Selvin's Novelty Orchestra, reaching number one, a position it held for 13 weeks. And Selvin's recording broke records by becoming the first record to sell more than 3 million copies, and would go on to sell 5 million.

We're in video game land now, and the masters of turning video game themes into big band tunes, the 8-bit big band. That was from Springyard Zone from Sonic the Hedgehog, the third zone that turns up in the game, from 1991, the 16-bit one apparently, and is described as a pinball-themed amusement park located inside an urban city. Well, if anybody's played Sonic, they'll know that already. And the music was originally written by Masato Nakamura.

Mr. Andrew Preview. Andre Previn, from his years as a jazz musician and composer, before he took up the baton to become a world-class conductor. And unusually for him, we have his trio, plus a full orchestra, under the direction of Mr. Previn, of course, in a track from the 1964 album Soft and Swinging, the music of Jimmy McHugh. And that song, I Can't Give You Anything But Love, dates all the way back to 1928. Music was by McHugh, words by Dorothy Fields, and it first turned up in the Lew Leslie Review Blackbirds of 1928 at Lee's Ambassador Club in New York. Over to another master now, and Count Basie with a track called Flash Bang Wallop. But as Tommy Steele described it on the album Sleeve Notes, in a new set of clothes. Of course, it's a track from the 1963 musical Half a Sixpence, which was based on the H.G. Wells story Kipps, and one in which Tommy Steele made his name in the 1967 film adaptation. And the new suit of clothes here is Count Basie and his orchestra, with arrangements by Chico O'Farrell, and it's from the original album released in 1967.

Stick it in your family album, Count Basie with Flashbang Wallop. Now that interesting music collective, PMG, they're at it again, turning a modern pop song into a big band classic. This time it's Love Song by The Cure, first released in 1989. A big success in the US, apparently, where it hit number two in the charts. And it features Emma Smith, quite apart from being one of the remarkable Papini sisters. She's a hugely talented jazz singer in her own right, singing at the best. Michael Bublé, Robbie Williams, Georgie Fame and C. And building up a formidable reputation on her own.

Postmodern Jukebox with Emma Smith and Love Song, originally by The Cure. Over to Japan now, Masaru Uchimori and his big band, and Take the Ace Train, a Billy Strayhorn classic and signature tune of the Duke Ellington band for many years. The A Train is the New York Subway A line from downtown to Harlem. Take the A-Train is a direction given to Strayhorn by Ellington to reach his house for their very first meeting. And as for Masaru Uchimori, he was born in Tokyo, played the trombone, studied economics, and then turned professional before studying at the Berklee College of Music in Boston. Now he's back in Japan, leading his own big band.

0: that's it, folks. That's the end of the show. Too much music had too little time, as always. I hope you enjoyed everything I played. I'm playing out with Harry James and 2 o'clock Jump. So, until next time, look after yourself, stay safe, have fun, and I'll catch you later.
1: Hello and welcome to my Blues Cafe with me, Steve James. I've a full hour of the blues lined up for you today. And if you love the blues, stay tuned for the next hour. I've some great artists coming up. I've got Mark Saunders, Blues is the Truth, Lonesome Pete and Albert Castiglia, just to name a few. And my artist of the week this week is Bywater Call from their Broken Souvenirs album. So that's a lot of blues to fit in 1 hour. So sit back with me, Steve James, and enjoy the ride. And to start the show today, Mark Saunders is an independent blues singer, songwriter and multi-instrumentalist who released his 8th studio album called Luck of the Draw on the 18th of June 2026. He writes original music and handles the vast majority of instrumentation on his records, including lead vocals, guitar, keyboards and drums. His style blends soulful harmonies, casual rhythms, and short, compelling guitar leads. Luck of the Draw was released by Dreamtime Records and is Mark's 5th consecutive album of completely original music, which is available to stream for free on his official site. So from Luck of the Draw, here is Mark Saunders with a song called The Truth Comes Out.

And that's Mark Saunders there with a song called The Truth Comes Out. In 2010, London and Berkshire-based blues band Blues Is The Truth entered the studio to record an album. In two sessions, they laid down eight tracks spanning modern Chicago-style electric blues and the odd jazzy number two, with two originals and six carefully chosen covers. They had great guest performers and a band that had honed their set to perfection. The result was an album that they are proud of, and that album is called Today's Specials, and it was released on the 13th of July 2026. So from Today's Specials, here is Blues Is The Truth with Love Has Changed.

and that was The Blues Is the Truth with a song called Love Has Changed. And you're listening to The Blues Cafe with me, Steve James. And remember, if you'd like me to play your favourite blues song, or you'd like me to dedicate a song to someone, then all you've got to do is to go to my website, stevejamesblues.com. There you'll find a request form. Just fill that in with the name of the song and the artist performing it, and I'll play your choice on a future show. Also, if you're a blues artist that wants to contribute to the show, again, go to my website, stevejamesblues.com. There you'll find an artist page. Just let me know how to get some of your music and tell me a little bit about yourself, and I'll feature your work on a future show. And one of the regular features on the show is Artist of the Week. And this week it's Bywater Call from their Broken Souvenirs album. Bywater Call is an acclaimed seven-piece Southern Soul roots rock and blues band from Toronto, Canada. Formed in 2017 by vocalist Megan Parnell and guitarist Dave Barnes. The band has built a massive international reputation for their explosive live shows. Their unique name is inspired by their frequent travels to the historic Bywater neighbourhood of New Orleans. From their album Broken Souvenirs, which was released on the 29th of July 2026, here is Bywater Call with How Long?

And that was Bywater Cooler with a song called How Long. And Bywater Cooler, my artists of the week this week, so more from them later on in the show. Lonesome Pete is a one-man blues act from Whitehead, County Antrim, Northern Ireland. Often described as Northern Ireland's answer to C6 Steve. Combining blues standards with foot-stomping original songs, he delivers a raw, energetic sound, driven by a guitar and a foot drum. A regular performer at pubs, clubs and festivals across Northern Ireland, Pete's unique setup includes everything from handmade one-string diddly bows and three-string guitars to resonator and acoustic guitars. July 2026 saw the release of his all-original live studio album, titled Poor Man's Shoes. So from that very album, here is Lonesome Pete with a song called Hey Baby.

Well, that was Lonesome Pete there with Hey Baby. And you're listening to The Blues Cafe with me, Steve James. Time now for a regular feature that I put into the show each week. It's a something old, something new, maybe borrowed, but always blue. Here we look at a blues tune recorded in the past and then the same song re-recorded more recently by a different artist. It's a feature in the show that I would like you to contribute to. So if you've got an idea for the same song by two artists, maybe the original, then a second version covered by a different artist, then go to my website, stevejamesblues.com. There you'll find a request page. Just fill that in with the name of the song and the two artists performing it, and I'll feature your choice on a future show. The song today is called The Thrill Has Gone. It's widely considered the definitive signature song of electric blues legend B.B. King. Released in December 1969 as a single from his album Completely Well, the track transformed King's career. It became a massive crossover hit, introducing his distinctive guitar phrasing and mournful vocals to mainstream pop and rock audiences worldwide. The original was written by West Coast blues musicians Roy Hawkins and Rick Darnall, and originally recorded by Hawkins in 1951, when it reached number 6 on the R&B charts. So from B.B. King's Completely Well album, here is the man himself with The Thrill Has Gone.

And that was B.B. King there, of course, with The Thrill Has Gone. Now, Brad Guitar Wilson's version of The Thrill Is Gone is a highly publicised track from his studio album Boundless. Produced by Grammy Award winner Francis Buckley, this reinterpretation stands out due to a remarkably rare historic connection to B.B. King himself and a distinctive British blues musical approach. The most notable aspect of this recording is the instrument used. The track was recorded at the famous ICP Studios in Brussels, Belgium. The studio owns an original Gibson Lucille guitar, certified directly from the B.B. King estate. Wilson was given the permission to use this legendary vintage instrument for the session, allowing King's physical guitar tones to ring throughout his new renditioning. So from the Boundless album, here is Brad Guitar Wilson with his version of The Thrill Has Gone.

And that was Brad Guitar Wilson there with his version of The Thrill Has Gone. And you're listening to The Blues Cafe with me, Steve James. Time now for a weekly feature called Joker in the Pack. This is a regular feature in the show where every week I play a tune that's not necessarily blues, just a song I love and I want to share it with you. This week's Joker is True Colours by Cyndi Lauper. True Colours is the iconic, emotionally resonant title track and lead single from Cyndi Lauper's second studio album, which was released in August 1986. Unlike most tracks on the album, True Colours is the only original song Cyndi Lauper didn't write herself. It was penned by the hit-making duo Billy Steinberg and Tom Kelly, who also incidentally wrote hits like Madonna's Like a Virgin. So from the True Colours album, here is Cyndi Lauper with my Joker in the Pack this week. Not a blues song, of course, just one I love, and I want to share it with you. It's True Colours.

Well, that was Cyndi Lauper there with True Colours. And that particular song was my joker in the pack this week. Not a blues song, just one I love, and I wanted to share that with you. So I hope you enjoyed that one with me. Time now for a second song from my Artist of the Week by Bywater Call. From their Broken Souvenirs album, here is Bywater Call with Sally.

Well, that's Bywater Call there with a song called Sally. And Bywater Call have been my artists of the week this week. Recorded at the Abbey Road Studios, the guitarist and songwriter Albert Castagaglia delivers his most personal album to date, called Grits and Glory, and it's Albert's 13th release and was released on July the 31st via Gulf Coast Records. His career began with blues legend Junior Wells and has evolved into an award-winning solo run. Castagaglia has built a reputation for honouring tradition while pushing the edge forward. Grits and Glory finds Castagaglia broadening his musical horizons while remaining firmly rooted in the blues. Drawing inspiration from jazz, Latin rhythm, southern rock and funk, this album showcases an artist unafraid to challenge genre boundaries. So from Grits and Glory, here is Albert Castagaglia with Slumlord Billionaire.

And that's Albert Castagaglia there with a song called Slumlord Billionaire. And you're listening to the Blues Cafe with me, Steve James. Long Autumn Blues is a slow, atmospheric blues rock song by the German blues band called Blue Haze. The track was originally released in 2017 on their studio album titled Hard Times. So from Hard Times, here is Blue Haze with Autumn Blues.

Well, that was Blue Haze there with Long Autumn Blues. But looking at the time, I'm going to have to bring today's show to a close. My name is Steve James, and you've been listening to my Blues Cafe. So thank you for joining me for the last hour. It's been my pleasure to bring the blues to you. So have a great week and stay safe. And I'm going to catch you the same time, same place, next week for some more great blues. And to play us out of the show today, I've got Shemeka Copeland with a song called Ain't Got Time for Hate. My name's Steve James, and I'll catch you very soon.

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people say that too much of anything is not good for you, baby. But I don't know about that. As many times as we've loved and we've shared love and made love, it doesn't seem to me like it's enough.